in the morning. She brings me inner peace. I take her out to fancy restaurants. She takes the sadness out of me. I make her cards on her birthday. She makes me a better man. I take her water when she's thirsty.

I impress a you and Dutchy P. I brought down Babylon fornication, oh, yeah, you know? Yeah, so people, you better know how you're living at this time. Rastafari.

hip-hop is like this deep shit. It's like a big-ass story. That the story is anyone could tell it, from what I know.